0: the mind, the thoughts, the emotions, the psyche, cannot be solely emerging from physical matter. That's the only explanation from what we understand so far.
1: And so what is it that you now believe? You believe that our souls and our bodies are two separate things? Mm-hmm. And where does our soul live if it's not living inside of me?

Yeah.

funk? Yeah, yeah. I said, who got the funk? We got the funk, yeah. Yeah. Who got the funk? We got the funk. Yeah, yeah. I said, who got the funk?

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15: Let's take a look at Who's Getting Buckets, brought to you by KFC Legs.
16: Well, this is what a large part of this series has come down to. Take a look at the shooting percentages. Each quarter they've dropped. Now they're off to a good start here. 4-for-7 to start the quarter.
15: Hoffa kicks it out the corner to Castle. Castle resets. Wendy comes up to set the screen. Six on the shot clock. Hart right within. Castle struggling. Gets open now. Falls away. Tough shot. Off the mark. Ball deflected. And a foul's going to go against Wembanyama.
7: I don't understand.

0: anxiety in the crowd starting to raise.
1: Brunson to Hart. Right back to Brunson. Towns. Towns going to my offer. Step back three-pointer. Wembanyama the rebound. He's got 13 of those tonight.
2: When they switch on Karl Anthony Towns' legs, he's got to roll into the post, especially because Wimby's lifted. They're switching across, and he's catching it at the three-point line.
3: Just six shots on the night for Karl Anthony Towns. And it's got to be Victor Wembanyama time.
1: Offensive foul on Wimby. Hart tried to fight through it. That would be his fourth foul.
2: That's going to be a push on Karl Anthony Towns. I think they're going to review that. Karl Anthony Towns almost pushes him into him.
1: Mitch Johnson, an enormous ball with 2.5 remaining here in the fourth quarter. There is that shot. That looks like it's going to be a successful challenge.
4: Check you out, all grown and whatnot.

0: Went down and three free throws for Jalen Brunson.
1: And no more challenges. It looked like Vassell might have gotten on the ground. He might have landed. Oh, that was really close.
0: It's one of those what the officials call A to B. He didn't go straight up. He moved toward the shooter, it appears. There's assistant coach and dad, Rick Brunson.
1: Carl Anthony Towns was at the scorer's table. And then he just went back. He was at the scorer's table to check in. Maybe Mike Brown wants to give this group another 90 seconds to buy him some more time.
2: And he's also got five fouls, and now they're going to be playing defense. So you'd rather have Mitchell Robinson on the floor right now in this situation.
0: Both teams in the penalty from

0: the big mountains, the view from something like 22,000 feet is indescribable. Gives you a sense of smallness. The fragility of human life really comes to the fore.
1: Used to just be smoke and mirrors, but now the view from up here seems a lot clearer.

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To some, you're quiet. To others, you never stop talking. Some remember you for your kindness. Others for the time you walked away. You are a villain in someone's story.

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You don't exist, just one person. You will never truly know yourself the way others do. You will never hear your own laughter the way someone else does. You will never see the way your absence lingers in a room you used to fill. To yourself, you are just you. But in reality, you're a thousand different stories, none of which you will ever get to read.

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To some, you're quiet. To others, you never stop talking. Some remember you for your kindness. Others for the time you walked away. You are a villain in someone's story.

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And that as we have an out-of-body experience, we're actually moving inward into the universe. And we're experiencing these other realities.

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And that as we have an out-of-body experience, we're actually moving inward into the universe. And we're experiencing these other realities that exist.

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1: Your mission, if you decide to accept it,

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And so the many, many patterns of interconnections lock it all together into a unity, which is, however, much too complicated for us to think about. But I am part of it. I am, as it were, one of the cells in this tremendous brain, which I can't understand.

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Yes, woman, sweet talk. Give you the big eye. But when the sweet talking is done, a woman's a two-face, a worrisome thing to leave you singing the blues in the night.

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Yes, I've been to big towns, owed me some big talk, but there's one thing I know. A woman's a two-faced

Radio. From Memphis to St. Joe, wherever the four winds blow. Look here, boy, I've been to some big towns. Yeah, dug them all and heard me some big talk, too.

0: but the ones from non-selected seeds have not. We have to say that using structurized water really does affect the growth of vegetables and fruits.
1: For the purposes of irrigation, 20% less of this type of water is needed than when using ordinary water. No fertilizer was added to the soil or the water. The chemical composition remained the same, H2O. The only thing that had changed was its structure. At the present time, scientists can answer the question of how this happens, but science does not yet have an answer to the question of why. Depending on age, a human being is made up of 70 to 90% water. An adult drinks approximately 2.5 liters of water each day in order to sustain his normal life functions. Another 1.5 liters is absorbed through the skin during bathing or showering. Water makes a long and difficult journey before arriving in our homes.
2: It used to be common knowledge that a settlement could only occur where there was a natural source of water. Today, whether or not there is water in a place is of no importance, because we transport water for thousands of miles using high pressure.
1: In nature, rivers and streams always flow along a smoothly curving course. But any water supply system has multiple right angle turns. The natural structure of the water breaks down more and more with each such turn.
3: Water from a water supply system which flows into our homes through pipes has various forms, crystals of various forms, but they are all deformed. That is, it may look like this. It can look like this or have these crystals in many other arrangements, but you won't see any symmetry or beauty.
2: Water that flows in a floor panel heating system is devitalized and rotten. It sucks energy out of the people, plants, and animals living in that house. It actually steals the energy.
1: It is well known that the water supply in many large cities is a closed-loop system. After undergoing aggressive chemical purification and passing through powerful filters, the water in these systems is returned to our homes, still remembering the chemicals and the violence it was subjected to. Even stronger, however, is the informational pollution that the water accumulates as it flows down miles of long pipes through thousands and thousands of houses and apartments.
2: We pollute water spiritually, and this happens on a huge scale. Why? The water adopts all of the hatred, all of the malice, the stress. The water is almost

0: Almost dead by the time it enters our body. Our Earth is a gigantic container of water in which all forms of life arose. And every living thing is itself essentially a container of water. With modern technologies, we can reach far into outer space. And as we attempt to discover life on other planets, the first thing we look for is water.
1: There is no life on Earth without water. And one of the big questions is whether or not, in case that there should be comparable life on other planets, this would also be based on the presence of water. There is strong belief that the first living organisms were in the water, and only much, much later did organisms develop that could live outside of the water. I don't think that this is at all a coincidence.
0: It is absolutely no accident that the opening lines of the Bible mention water, where it talks about the creation of the world, of life, and of man. It has to do with water, first and foremost. Like sculptures that have not yet been created are present in a piece of clay, so the images of all future living organisms were present in the water. Water merely brought to life a pre-existing conception. But for any process to begin, requires an impulse. Wise men of ancient times believed that the impulse for life to arise was a primordial divine spark. This spark imprinted in the water the sequence of future development. The entire course of evolution provides evidence of this. Every species of living being, from the simplest bacteria to mammals, strove to achieve its own perfection.
2: Science most likely will never find out the exact process by which Adam was created, what went with what, and in what proportions. But the Quran, for example, says that water played a part in this by the will of God.
1: I think that scientists should look more closely at how water interacts with their molecules. At a molecular level, it creates the structure of DNA. We wouldn't have the DNA helix without water. It creates the structure of proteins, so our bodies wouldn't work without the water.
0: Every seed, every embryo begins its life exclusively in water. Amniotic fluid plays a role in the embryo's development and preservation. It is the surrounding water, like a universal computer, that reveals any biological program. And thus water is also the only thing that can change it. The preacher wrote long ago, "Is there anything whereof it may be said, see, this is new? It hath been already of old time, which was before us." And Jacob took him rods of green poplar, and of the hazel and chestnut tree, and pilled white strakes in them, and made the white appear which was in the rods. And he set the rods which he had pilled before the flocks, in the gutters, in the watering troughs where the flocks came to drink, and the flocks conceived before the rods, and brought forth cattle, ring-straked, speckled, and spotted.
3: We subjected water to super-weak magnetic field impulses. These fields are tens of thousands of times weaker than the Earth's natural magnetic field. That means they are negligibly small from the standpoint of modern science.
0: Fish were introduced into water that had been treated in this way, and the fish soon produced an unusual hatch of small fry. They differed radically from other fish to which they were related, though they looked as much alike as twins.
3: Gray stripes appear on the belly of all these males at once, along with colored spots, which had not been observed previously. These are called phenotype changes, and it is of fundamental importance that these changes appear not just in some of the treated fish, but in all of them at the same time. And these phenotype changes that we caused are not a hypothesis. They occurred in practice.
0: The experiment resulted in changes not only in the outward appearance of the fish, but also in their behavior. They began to react to outside stimuli in the same way. It was as if the whole school had acquired a collective mind.
3: A whole important area of problems came up, which had not been studied whatsoever. Therefore, it was decided that it would suffice to establish even just the fact that behavior could change the form of animals using only water, which fact, in and of itself, is very significant. If water has such a strong effect, that is, we shouldn't make it public without thoroughly studying this.
0: In 1932, sensational news traveled around the world. The American physicists Harold Urey and Albert Osborne had discovered that, in addition to ordinary water, heavy water also exists in nature. Deuterium-2O. The splitting of deuterium was the basis for creation of the most destructive bomb, the hydrogen bomb. Now, everybody knows very well what radioactive radiation can cause, but it turns out that there are other even more awesome effects. Rather more horrific is the change in the structure of water, covering huge areas, thousands of miles larger than the nuclear weapons testing grounds. It made no difference where the test was carried out, in the atmosphere, on the ground, or underground.
4: Colossal changes occur in the water. And the water's memory changes, and people drink that water, animals drink it, and suddenly terrible changes take place.
0: When the explosion occurs, waves are formed, which die out fairly quickly in the ground, but the water may continue to fluctuate for another 30 days. Swinging like a pendulum, the waves create a new and pathological ordering in the water. It has been noted that the number of suicides rises abruptly after such tests.
4: By a factor of 2, 2.5, 3, medical experts had absolutely no explanation for this, but we could understand it. We showed the brain is made of water, about 85%. So these changes take place in the brain, and a conflict between the water structures arises. The bioplasm of the brain is disrupted, and the result is that the person is deprived even of such an extremely important incentive as the drive to live.
0: In ancient legends, the hero would always be sent to fetch dead water in a place from which there is no return. According to tradition, the only sea on earth in which there is no life came into existence where the destroyed cities Sodom and Gomorrah had been located, the Dead Sea.
3: There really is no such thing as dead water. Water gives life. It always has this original vitality. It may be used more correctly or less correctly, but it is always positive.
4: How a person handles water, if he approaches the water with good thoughts or blesses it, and says thank you to it, the quality of the water will improve, and the water will have a positive effect on a person and his body.
0: According to the Chronicles, in 1472, Abbot Carl Gustinsis was arrested on the basis of a false denunciation and interrogated in connection with having caused a certain prominent lady to fall ill. While he was being held in a dungeon, the abbot was given only a crust of stale bread every day, along with a dipper of rotten, stinking water. After 40 days, the prison warden noticed that Father Carl not only had not gone into decline, but he even seemed to have gained health and strength, which only served to convince the inquisitors that the abbot had connections with dark forces. Later, Carl Gustensis confessed under brutal torture that he had recited a prayer over the rotten water he was given, thanking the Lord for bestowing these trials upon him. After that, the water tasted bland and turned fresh and clear.
3: We have two containers of emulsified crude oil, which is a byproduct of oil production, a stable combination of water and oil, which remain bound in this state for years. The test sample is irradiated. The element will treat one container for 7 days, making the water molecules lessen their contact with the oil molecules. After 4 days, we compare the test sample and the control. The water has separated from the oil. At the boundary between the water and oil phases, there are crater-like formations. This means that the separation process is continuing. The fields we use to influence the water are comparable in intensity with the electromagnetic field of the human heart. On the 7th day of treatment, the experiment is finished. The water has completely separated from the oil.
0: Experts estimate that oil men have accumulated around 1 billion tons of emulsified crude oil. It cannot be used for industrial purposes. Ultimately, they get rid of the emulsion, pouring it right onto the ground. And then, horrible sludge lakes are formed in the oil fields.

0: In the language of the Pemon Indian tribe in Venezuela, Roraima is translated as the mother of all waters. A group of Russian biophysicists set out for this destination in January 2005 to collect a unique sample of water, which scientists say has never been in direct contact with human beings. Such water exists in only one place on Earth, in Venezuela. According to one hypothesis, a continent called Gondwana existed in the southern hemisphere during the Paleozoic era. Powerful tectonic processes occurring in the Earth's crust 3.5 million years ago split it into several parts. As a result of these changes, some segments of the continent sank, while those resting on granite substrates remained at their previous level. Elevated plateaus were formed, which the Indians called tepuis, meaning pillars. Roraima is the largest of them.
1: It's a really remote place, very hard to get to. 3 days of travel through the savanna and then the jungles. Then you climb an 800-meter wall. It takes a certain amount of enthusiasm. Therefore, we can say that the water we have there is in a unique, virgin state.
0: There is always a large cloud over Roraima. As evening approaches, a light haze appears. When the moon comes out from behind the mountains, the mist begins to glow with an even blue light. And in that light, it is visible how fine droplets of moisture are hanging in the still air. The slightest breath of a breeze, and this watery dust forms into drops. This is the origin of the rain which rushes down in countless waterfalls.

0: Как сегодня?
1: So today is January 30th, 2005. Water collection number 16. Then we shall pack it all up in foil. And in this form, this water will hold its energy for several days with the air of these places. Then we'll arrive in St. Petersburg and we'll calmly carry out our laboratory analysis several thousand miles away. And only then will we be able to draw any conclusions.
2: Professor Korotkov's laboratory has developed an instrument that can determine the energetics of water. It works on the basis of the Curlian effect. Everything that enters a strong electromagnetic field begins to emit light. The greater energy the object possesses, the brighter it shines. The water from Venezuela was compared with ordinary drinking water.
1: We can say that this water is not double, not triple, but it is 40,000 times more active. So these are really two fundamentally different substances. And water of this type, this water, which immediately activates the body, it activates the whole system. That's why there, where the Indians, despite the deprivation in which they live, live very long lives and are very happy, they absolutely do not want civilization to come to them.

0: In the late autumn of 1632, a poor farmer named Gentz from the village of Enningen in Hessen, an orphan who didn't remember his parents or where he was born, set off for southern Italy to seek a better lot. His route ran through the city of Waldshut am Rhein in the eparchy of Constance. Suddenly, Gentz was literally stabbed by the feeling that these places were very directly related to him. It was as if the shepherd's legs led him where he should go, which was into a grove. Entering it, Gentz looked around. Not far away, a spring was coming right out of the ground. The young man approached it, bent down, and drank the water. Many years later, he told his grandchildren the story of how the water had given him back his memory, so that he recollected these places, and his father and mother, and the house in which he was born. Modern science maintains that the water structure of each person's body is identical to the structure of the water in the place where they were born. Therefore, our internal connection to our place of birth is preserved throughout our life. And that means that the concept of homeland has not only a lofty poetical meaning, but also a quite specific physical content. Nowhere in the world is water the same. Breaking its way to the surface through minerals and ores, water assimilates the vibrations of the soil and information about its specific biological and energetic features.
1: We tested a sample of purified municipal water, which is sold in large bottles, and the producer puts a label on them which says it is the best water in the world. But it is empty and dead. True, it's pure and it's good, and some minerals have been added, but this is dead water in which there is no energetics and there is no life.
0: Most likely, people do not sense any particular difference between naturally pure and artificially purified water. But any animal will always choose water from a spring, because this water is loaded with natural energies. Not long ago, yet another unique property of natural water was discovered. It turns out that such natural water is flammable.
2: The burning of natural water, the water itself burns, and the reason it burns is precisely that it is structured in a special way, natural water is.
0: Burning, in rigorous scientific terms, is a process of oxidation in which heat and light are given off. In the case of water, it burns at the temperature of the environment, and the light emitted can be recorded using super-sensitive instruments.
2: In burning, you have oxygen being continuously activated, and some organic matter is continuously burning. So the burning of water is a process that happens over an extended period of time, because if it were a process that happened more quickly, then it would have already burned up all the water on Earth.
0: On June 30th, 1940, a note was tossed into the Soviet embassy in Germany. Its author requested to be contacted immediately. "If this does not happen, my work with Heydrich will go to waste," wrote Agent Willy Lechman, codenamed Breitenbach. He hastened to report on secret testing facilities and work being done on making synthetic gasoline from brown coal using water. Back in 1913, Kaiser Wilhelm had ordered Franz Fischer, a leading chemist, to make sure Germany had liquid fuel supplies. Not having its own oil could put Germany in a weak position in the impending war. By 1941, German scientists had succeeded in obtaining fuel by hydrogenating coal. This fuel, however, was 10 to 12 times more expensive than natural fuel refined from oil. And it was of such poor quality that it badly damaged the military vehicles in which it was used. After the war, these efforts to produce fuel using water were abandoned as futile. For the past 15 years, the researcher Zhang Gohua has been working to create fuel of this type.
3: Now we shall demonstrate for everyone the process of preparing emulsified diesel fuel and show its two aspects. One aspect is increased energy, and the other is reduction of exhaust gases. This is fuel taken from an automobile, structurized water. If we take the proportions, it is 79% diesel fuel, 20% water, and 1% emulsifying agent. What was added here is water.
0: Zhang shows us that what is added to the fuel really is water.
3: Now we shall add the 1% emulsifying agent. An emulsified solution resembling milk forms immediately. We pour the emulsified fuel into the car and use it for propulsion. Measured over the long term, there was a 5% increase in power, with over 20% fuel economy. Our government views this as very important.
4: I think that not even all chemists remember this aspect. If you take gasoline and completely dry it out, it always contains some quantity of water. And if you give it a special treatment to remove all of the water from the gasoline will not burn. This was known already in the 19th century. To burn anything whatsoever, there has to be at least some quantity of water.
0: Water has a direct effect on our brains. There is a legend among the Persian Sufis. Once upon a time, a wise man said that the day would come when all the water in the world, except for what had been specially collected, would disappear. And then different water would replace it. But anyone who drank the new water would lose his mind. Only one man took the prophecy seriously and began to store up water. But the day that had been predicted did come, and every body of water emptied out. The man who had listened to the wise man drank water from his supply. And then, the bodies of water and wells filled up with water again. People thirstily drank this water, and every one of them went crazy. But the man who had listened to the wise man continued to drink water only from his own supply and kept his sanity. And he was the only sane person left among the madmen, and therefore he was called crazy. And then he poured his reserves of real water, the old water, onto the ground, and he drank the new water and lost his mind. And the madmen decided that he had become sane.
5: A major part of our brain, of our brains, of water. So the water and the easy movement of the water molecules and so on will leave part of that imprint. So yes, to some extent, the water is implicated in the patterning of the information in the brain.
6: Now when you look at organs, say the heart or the lung or muscles or the brain, then all that you can see in a simple NMR experiment is the water in these organs. The water, your head is full of water. There is nothing else but water, almost.
0: Let's imagine that here we have a human being, and here we have water. This water contains many different types of information. If we introduce this water into the human body, then that human body will assimilate this information, which may change the person's characteristics.
5: Human being, and that may change.
0: Let us see how this type of water affects human blood. The doctor is drawing blood from a patient's finger. Using a special microscope, we shall be able to see the condition of her body from this drop.
7: These are red blood cells, and they've lost their electrical charge, so they're all stuck together in a formation called a rouleau. Here's a huge simplast. Simplasts are associated with heart disease and arthritis and lung disease and many other conditions that could be coming in the future.
0: The doctor asks the patient to drink a small amount of structured water. After 12 minutes, the doctor again draws blood from the patient and studies it.
7: So you can see that the cells then become buoyant, they become slippery, and they have their electrical charge, so they repel each other. That allows them to carry oxygen, and it means that we're changing the pH of the blood back to an aerobic environment rather than an anaerobic environment. I think that's utterly amazing. That just drinking water could do that.
0: Traditional Eastern medicine has been based for many centuries on the vibrations and resonance of the body's water content. The pulse indicates if the resonance tone is right. It is believed that the pulse may be strong, weak, cold, or hot. On the basis of this, an experienced physician carries out a kind of energy scan of the body, makes a diagnosis, and prescribes treatment. We do not heal with water, because a person, the human body, is water. The person simply reads the mantras or prayers in order to correct the bad water he has inside. How this hidden effect works is not known. In all of the world's religions, Christianity, Islam, and Judaism, it is the practice to recite a prayer before taking food or to consecrate the food during major religious holidays. How often do we stop and think, what for? And how did the

Hub City DJs.

0: So we're here with some very beautiful ladies. So first, could you introduce yourselves?
1: My name is Stacy, and tonight I'm Lynette.
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4: Feed me.

I labored for you. 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I worked when you said work.

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What do you do when you know you've cleaned up your act, but things get worse instead of better?

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I'm just dancing. I'm just dancing.

Mira.

advantage of the switcher in front of me. Well, that's kind of a long explanation, but if you do live stream, you will understand what I'm saying. Anyway, coming back to this topic, so this little thing will be able to turn. Let me take it off, and I will use

0: My zoom lens on the main camera to show you how this works. So the DJI 5 has a front screen and a back screen. I'm going to show you the back side so you have a clear view of what's happening on the screen. So you plug in the wireless transmitter, the USB-C charging port on the Action 5 allows, it's a DisplayPort alternate mode supported. So the DisplayPort signal in HDMI will be able to export it once a USB-C cable is connected and recognized. I'm using the 1080p mode and I'll be able to live stream and record in 4K when it's in 1080p mode. This is a 1080p wireless HDMI transmitter and it does not make sense to let the port output 4K signal. Therefore, 1080p is the logical choice, which is also the default mode. And now if I grab the camera, I show you this side. So this is the power source of its receiver that goes into another HDMI. This is the HDMI input. So output, I mean, the DJI camera is actually connected to this device powered by a USB port and it goes to another switcher which I use to toggle between Apple TV and this thing. So then that switcher connects to the number 4 input of my Rodecaster video HDMI switcher. And if I press 1, that's the main camera. Press 2, that's the camera on the side, and press 4, that's the camera facing this secondary camera. Well, maybe a little bit confusing, but in a nutshell, this, hold on.
1: Welcome back. The Mimo app, open that up and connect Wi-Fi. Hopefully you've logged into your account already. And there we are, all connected. Now look along the bottom here. It actually says the words live stream. So we're going to scroll across to live stream. And it takes us straight to this. And I'm going to use YouTube. Okay, so we just go YouTube and start live stream. It says preparing live stream. And you can see it says it here as well. At the top it says select network, so I'm going to tap that, choose a nice strong signal that I've got, probably Mercury there I think, and then put in the password, click OK. Now we can give the live stream a name, so I'm going to call it DJI Live, and then I'm going to click, is there anything else? Oh, no, it's not made for kids, and then, oh, public. And we can choose, I think we'll do 1080. Let's do 720. I don't want to push my luck. Streaming quality auto. And then, so we need to log into our account. We'll do that now. Then I'm going to choose my YouTube channel. Digital Ham Radio Diary. Choose that. Then go continue. Then allow. So let's go allow, start live. So what I'm going to do now is I will put a link into the live video that is created by this. So let me just say hi, M0FXB Hamtech. We're just testing out my Live Pro. Hopefully you can see me now. I'm just going to check on my YouTube channel as well and see if I can see that. So hopefully, and then that worked. Make sure camera is close to Wi-Fi. We've done that. So there's the actual live stream, but I'm not actually seeing any live video at all. But it's on my YouTube channel. You can see there. There are all these.

0: autopsy. So how do we actually view it? What is happening? Anyway, that's as far as I got. More videos to follow. Thanks for watching.
1: Right, so from the home, just tap on this camera icon, and that's going to bring up the viewfinder from your camera. So you can see when I move the camera, you can see the live viewfinder on my phone. So now what you want to do now is, of course, you have all these options to take slow-mo, time-lapse, all that. And then you have live stream. Now, if you select live stream, you can choose whether you want to live stream on Facebook or YouTube, or get the RTMP, which is a real-time messaging protocol, which allows you to stream on other services. So for this example, let's go ahead and try to stream on Facebook. So I'm going to select Facebook and then tap on live streaming, and it's going to prepare the live stream. So as you can see, it's currently preparing. So it's going to say this DJI Mimo app wants to use facebook.com. So you need to give permission for that. So I'm going to open in Facebook. And of course, it's going to require me to log in and give permission. So you can see Facebook and DJI want to connect. So I'll just tap on continue and then tap on save. Now, keep in mind that it might be a slightly different process depending on what platform you want to live stream in. So for me, since it's just Facebook, that's the process. So it says how to connect to network and all whatnot, how to live stream with stable network connection. I'm going to close this instructions. And now I can choose my live stream settings. So I can choose which Wi-Fi network I want to use. I can give my live stream a name. Okay. I can choose who I want to share the live stream with. So for now, let me just select me only. And then the resolution. Now, the maximum resolution you can live stream in is 720p, which is HD. But of course, you can lower it to about 480p, which will be smoother but with lower resolution. And then you can choose the streaming quality depending, of course, on your internet speed. All these things you can adjust, including the Facebook account, and then tap on start your live stream. So currently the Wi-Fi is disconnected, so I have to go up and select a Wi-Fi. So I'm going to select that one. Well, it's asking for the password, so I'll just give it. So type in the password and let's connect to Wi-Fi. There you go. So we are connected. So now I can tap on live stream. Oh yeah, we need a name. We need to do all this. So I'm going to give it a name, test, and tap on live stream. So we're basically going to live stream directly from the camera. So we are live streaming the camera's feed to our Facebook audience. So let's give it a moment. And currently, as you can see, the live stream is in progress. Okay. And from the camera, you can see that it's live. Okay. So my Facebook people can actually see what this camera is seeing. So that is basically how to live stream with your DJI Osmo Action 5. Now, in this tutorial, I did how to live stream on Facebook, but it's the same procedure for YouTube or whatever other service you might want to use. So when you're done and you want to end your live stream, you can just end it from right here and confirm. Thanks for watching. Don't forget to like and subscribe. And if you have any comments or questions, talk to us in the comment section. Good luck.
2: This is my normal camera setup. Canon EOS R 15-35 or 24-70, the Rode Video Micro on it. Set that up here for my studio view. Get my framing set up. Good to go like that. And that has been my studio setup. But what if you don't have all this expensive gear, this expensive lens on the front of it? What if all you had was this Action 5 Pro? Could it work for studio work? In this video, we're gonna find out. We're gonna set up this camera right here to see if we can match the results

0: from this camera here. Just gonna use this tripod and the extension selfie pole. Probably gonna go about the same height. Turn our camera on. Let's change this light so you can see. I am gonna have to set this camera slightly closer because it has such a wide field of view. So let me show the settings I'm gonna go with here. I'm gonna go for 24 frames a second, 4K, 16:9. I want to change my shutter speed to be 25 frames a second, so I need to double that. 1/50 is going to be the closest for my shutter speed, doubled my frame rate. And for my ISO, I want this to be a lower range so I don't get a lot of grain in my image. Then I'm gonna set my rock steady and horizon balancing. I can probably just turn this off because I don't need it, but when you turn it on, you will also get a crop. That's gonna make my field of view a little bit narrower. So now when I set this up, I've got pretty wide field of view. So, and I'm filming in 4K so I can crop in. Just gonna set this camera up so it looks just about the same. And I may need to use that digital zoom a little bit to get better field of view. Just kind of set up the angle, make that look about the same. Get my light set up here again. I don't know what the results will be until I check this back, but I'm going to hit record on here. And I've got my DJI mic connected to my camera back there. I need to connect one to my Action 5 Pro. Just getting the DJI Mic 2 allows you to Bluetooth connect directly to the Action 5. So let's connect that.
1: If you don't know how to connect the DJI Mic 2 to your Action 5 Pro, be sure to check out this video up here, and I'll show you how to connect to your camera, your Action 5 Pro, or even your phone or laptop.
0: All right, now I've got the DJI Mic 2 connected to the Action 5 Pro.
1: So this is kind of what the Action 5 Pro would look like for a studio camera. I cropped it into horizon balancing. I get a little bit more crop in there, and I put it in the digital zoom 1.5. So it kind of makes the sides come in a little bit. It doesn't give you that super wide field of view. A little more professional for studio work. Now normally with these action cameras, they fall apart in low light. They get real grainy and the image isn't very good. But with this Action 5 Pro, we have a lot better low light capability. Just keep in mind with your action cameras, you may want to add something like this key light over here, some more fill light anywhere you can, just to get some more light in for that action camera sensor to work its best. All right, so that's kind of what you can expect with the Action 5 Pro setting up for a studio kind of view. Let me know in the comments what you think about this. If you can use action cameras for studio work, just make sure you have good lighting. I think the Action 5 Pro could work very well for you if that's the only camera you had and you didn't have an expensive DSLR or mirrorless camera with a very expensive lens and camera combination. With the Action 5 Pro, you just need some good lighting and just a little bit of tweaking the settings, and I think you've got a pretty good look. Hope you enjoyed this video. Be sure to subscribe, follow along. Let me know in the comments what you think about this whole setup using the Action 5 Pro for a studio camera, and I'll see you in this video next.

0: we're here, but no computer. Thanks to Josh Thompson, who highly recommends this video, because there are a lot of people out there who don't have a computer, or maybe they're in the middle of nowhere and want to stream. So without any further ado, let's get started so we can stream. So you're going to need a couple of things. One is your phone, and most likely you're going to need a selfie stick. If you don't have one, that's okay. You can hold your camera like this. The case, maybe the case, I'll explain why in a second. The charger for your stuff in case your mic dies, or maybe you don't have enough juice and you want to top it off. And an additional charger for your phone so that you can, maybe the battery's running low and you want to run a longer stream, or maybe your equipment is running low because it's a spur of the moment kind of thing. But keep your stuff in a bag, because on a hot day, everything gets hot. And the cooler the day, the better the experience when it comes to working with your camera. Because if it's too hot, the camera is just going to overheat. For some reason, it doesn't handle well in hot weather, which is why you don't want to put the case on unless it's really, really necessary. And then just comfortable working around people. Because as you can see, let's see if we can undo my camera here so I could spin it. And I should be able to spin it. I believe it's this way. So we have people here. And where did he go? Where is our host? And then you have me here. So you just have to be able to be comfortable. You know, some people are like, oh, I'll just wait for them to leave and then shoot. Nah, don't worry about it. Who cares? They could care less about what you're doing. It's you who are doing what you do for you. So knowing that, moving forward, we're just going to grab our phone and go here. We're actually live streaming now, so you should be able to click on the link and see this live stream in action. So we're going to probably edit it later. So what I'm going to do is, and the other thing is that sometimes when the sun, it's a beautiful day, but unfortunately, we're going to end this stream, and then we'll have another stream to come back to a little bit later. So now we're still back. We're recording now, but without the phone. So now I just basically have to sync everything here. So you'll be able to see the live stream working in one particular feed. And then now we're going to set it up so that things can work for you, because we're in the middle of nowhere and there are people. What do we do? The only thing I'm worried about is you have lacrosse players over here working their craft, and you have soccer players over here working their craft. How good is their craft? Don't want them to knock over your equipment on the next goal. All right. So knowing that, moving forward, let me get this set up. And when it's too hot, all your equipment's going to be hot, including your iPhone. I can't even see, and I have shades on. It auto adjusts. You could probably shut that off. I don't know how, but if you know how to shut off the auto brightness level so that you can have the full experience of your app. But knowing that and moving forward. And then what you want to be able to do is also sync your stuff, because you might have to record your stream. Maybe it was a really good stream and you thought you were streaming and nothing happened. So you just sync it. 1, 2, 3. Someone just threw out the recycling. And now I'll be able to sync that later for the experience so that I can match the iPhone prompts with the video prompts. Okay. So knowing that, so you have to remember how to do that too. Again, 1, 2, 3, and your hands, right, will match the sound of your voice. All right. Knowing that, moving forward, we're going to launch the DJI Mimo app. Remember, this is for those that don't have their computer. See, I don't have a computer. I'm going to do it all from here. So the other issue you're going to run into is with your browser. So we're going to open up Chrome or any other browser that you want. Let's see. Ideally, you'd want some shade, because I really can't see, but I can manage because I can remember everything is. So as you can see, we have a YouTube site here, right? And on the YouTube site, it's their mobile version. So what you're going to do is, I'm not sure where it is in every browser, but every browser has the capability to do this. We're going to go, I believe, on here, a little hamburger menu, and then scroll. And then we're going to select request desktop site. Okay. So I'm just requesting the desktop site. And let's see, it's loading. It's a little bit slow. Hopefully it does. So there we go. There's my desktop site. Now you see it says that plus. I can click create. I'm going to click create. And I'm going to click go live. And then it prompts you into the app. I wish there was a way to find this experience inside of the app. And now it'll load. You might need your bag, but lucky for you, you'll have it in a little side window, right? So you'll be able to just see the phone. So now, if I can see, right, because the sun is so bright, I guess that's like a default feature. And then you're going to see, you can swipe a little bit to the left. And you want to do is you want to tap, that edit button. Tap the edit. Okay, and you can put all your prompts in here that you want. Make sure, in this case, it's unlisted, okay? Maybe you're ready to go live, right? And you would just select public, okay? But in this case, it's unlisted because we are preparing you for your stream. And then put your description in, your tag. And as you can see, it's too sunny, so it's kind of hard to put those tags in. So let's try to open in studio again. Let it do its prompts, work its magic. All right, there we go. And then what you can do is you can copy your key, right? Or paste your key. And most likely, you can generate a new key. So all of your features are here, right there. Okay? So you can copy, paste, or reset, whatever you want. And then when you do that, right, you can open up so we can quit that. So you can see all the settings are here for what you want, right? But make sure you quit it so that, there are no glitches in the experience. So what I'm going to do is I'm going to select done. So let's say we copied everything, right? You copied your key. In this case, I'm going to, or we hit reset. Action 5 Pro camera. So without any further ado, so that we can get you up and running gently down that stream, so that you too can enjoy the benefits of being a YouTuber. So again, we're using this camera here. This video is highly recommended by Josh Thompson 25. So is it possible to stream live to YouTube with just the Action 5 Pro and your phone? If I'm out fishing, I won't have a computer, just phone and DJI cam. Yes, Josh, we've got you covered, so don't worry about it. So you want to make sure your settings are the settings that you want. For example, this camera right here, the settings are for the inside this room. If I take these settings outside, it won't be optimal. So make sure that your settings are what you want and correct for what you need to be shooting for, because it's not going to work out. And make sure your battery's charged at 100%. That should be ideal. And also make sure your mic is connected. Now, you don't need a mic. If you don't have one, don't worry about it. Just talk louder so people can hear you behind the ambient noise that's happening, whether it's train, traffic, people, etc. You could eliminate the ambient noise around you. If you're fishing, I don't recommend shutting off the ambient noise because it's kind of cool and adds nice ambience and engages people to like want to hear more. Who doesn't like the sounds of nature opposed to traffic? So by default, I'm going to turn this on because this is the camera that we'll be streaming from. So if we go here and make sure it's set to 5 gigahertz on here for your settings, go into settings and wireless frequency, set that to 5.8 gigahertz. So as you can see here, it's yellow. So by default, you'll have blue, which is fine. But if you want to eliminate traffic, ambient noise, it's phenomenal. I have a video I'll leave in the description where you can see the ambient noise just disappears. And sometimes I use it, press it, and then it turns yellow. And now it's just going to focus on your voice. So we'll leave that like that. So now that your settings are the way they should be, let's go into YouTube and start from there. Okay, this will work on any phone. Two bars, it's sketchy. It's not going to be optimal, okay? It'll work, but you'll get a lot of buffering and spinning, that spinning wheel. All right, so we'll leave that there. Put this camera over here. Hopefully we get to go live before we go live. And this is everything you need to do. So now we're going to go to your YouTube account. Hopefully you meet the minimum requirements needed to go live. YouTube's always changing them. First it was 10,000, then it's 5,000, then I think it's 2. I don't know what it is now, but
1: Either way, the process is still the same when it comes to setting up your gear. As for the requirements, you need to see what they are. If you don't meet the requirements, you could use Rumble and Restream. I'll leave a link to those videos in the description because Rumble is pretty good. It's free. It's another alternative. But if you want to do it to Facebook, Instagram, etc., and all those other platforms, use Restream. Restream will push him to Facebook, will push them to all the other platforms, but the resolution by default, it's an HD. I don't think you can do 4K. All right. So again, we're going to go here to create, and there's Josh. We got you covered because before it was working, but not really working. It was like glitchy, but they sort of perfected it. It's still a little glitchy, but I'll give you the walkarounds. So go here, go live. Okay. I'm going to make this a little bit smaller because I need to get into the notes. Don't share your key, but I'm going to show you my key. So in this case, here's the key. See that? We're going to reset the key. After this video, I'm going to reset the key again. See, we have 2QZH. And then you're going to go into your notes. Or you can text it to yourself, whatever works. If your application does not do what we're doing right now, where it allows you to sync from the phone, then you'll have to do it like that. Okay. Now what we're going to do is we're going to start from scratch. We're going to take this out so that you guys are not confused and you can see the process from the start. So first you want to copy the URL, which is right here, the RMB number 2, live 2. Okay. You have a backup server and stream URL. Copy the stream URL, go into your notes and put one there and then put one down there. Okay. Separate, we call it, because some applications don't want it as a URL and some applications will ask you to do it separate. Either way, the ones that ask you to do it separate, just put a forward slash there and then you're going to put a forward slash there. Okay. And then now you're going to go to that key, reveal it, make sure it's the one you want, and then copy it. Okay. And then after that forward slash, put that there. And for this one, just space it and put it underneath because some applications have a separate text box that it goes into. Okay. But thankfully, the DJI Mimo app just takes the URL. So now we got our URL set up. Now you're going to go to edit. See right here, edit. And we're going to select a title. Put your title in. Okay. And then put your at who you want to tag in it. And put your tags down here. Or you can do vice versa. You can do this. Some people do this. And then backspace. Leave that like that. And then put your description in there. Live from the cafe dinner steak house, whatever you want. It doesn't have to be that, but just make sure it's worthy enough, because remember, people might be searching for whatever it is that you're hosting at the time, or posting or streaming, whatever you want to call it. Okay. So knowing that, moving forward, you don't want it to be public, at least not yet. For the purpose of getting out the kinks, once everything is perfect and good to go, you want it to be public. And then you quit this, and then you go to the steakhouse or a cafe, and then you stream. I'll show you. So now we want this to be unlisted, okay? And then select done. For now, we're just testing it because you don't want to send notifications to people who like your channel or are subscribed and be like, oh my God, she's on again or he's on again, and I can't wait to see. And then they go and then they get, there's nothing. And that happens repetitively. You know, they're going to get tired of it and you'll lose subscribers. Okay. So leave it unlisted for the sake of the setup. Okay. You're setting it up at home. When you leave your house, when you say bye bye, I'm ready to go, you shut off your computer, shut off everything. And well, before you shut everything off, make sure this is now public. Okay. And then you select done and then you save it. But for now, for the setup process, it's unlisted. Okay. Remember that, because sometimes people forget and they'll be streaming and then they realize, oh no, I forgot to press public. And then you could still stream. And then when you get home, it'll just push to the public, but it's not the same because you miss out on that user engagement. You know, no one's gonna, because you're not live anymore. You know, you're has-been. All right, knowing that, moving forward, a thumbnail. This is my default thumbnail, but you can make a default. You can make either use a default thumbnail, but change it. Don't leave them all the same. And then, you know, when you get home, you can do that. Or you know, make a personalized thumbnail. Maybe you have a picture of that steakhouse and then do that. And then people are like, oh, she's back or he's back at the steakhouse. I can't wait to see that video. Okay. And then here, select playlist. You want to make sure that the playlist goes into the live. And then I believe monetization. Oh, there's no altered content. And then we go here. Oh, tags. Make sure your tags are relevant to whatever it is people might be searching for at the time you're live. Because remember, there's always someone who's hungry. There's always someone who's thirsty. There's always someone who's paddleboarding. There's always someone who's changing a light bulb. So, you know, make sure your tags are relevant to the experience. Or fishing, like Josh. Okay, because I like to fish too. I'm just a little nervous fishing with my inflatable paddleboard. I probably want to do it with a boat. Action 5 Pro live stream. See, that's that. And then now, and then you go to monetization. Leave it for balanced. Okay, this way the ads, I leave it to what YouTube recommends. This way, you know, it's how you make your money in AdSense. Okay. And then customization, I leave that, leave it like there. Okay. You get live reactions, but just leave the defaults to what YouTube suggests. Because I don't, it'll be hard to answer everything in real time. Now we select save. Okay. And after we selected save, what we're going to do is double check, make sure it's unlisted. Make sure your category is, you know, for me, it's science and technology. And now we can close this since we're done with that. Right. And then we're on our channel. This is a previous stream. And then we'll just, we can close all the other fun stuff. I just want to go back to the channel so that we have it as a backdrop. Go here. Okay. And then we'll leave this blank and we'll stretch this out so that I can put me in the corner. But nobody puts Louis in the corner. All right. So now I'm going to go to the phone and set everything up. So now I'm here. You're going to open up the DJI Mimo application. But before we do that, this is what you're going to want to do. Let's go back out of DJI Mimo. Go into your settings. Okay. And then from your settings, personal hotspot, make sure that's on. So I'll turn it off, turn it on, and choose a password. For me, it's 1 to 9, but you can, you know, if you don't use it a lot, leave it whatever you want. But just make sure if you're in public, you don't use 1 to 9 because you don't want that, because then you're pretty much walking around with your pants down. Knowing that, moving forward, now you're going to go into the other settings further down. See where it says display and brightness? And most people by default have the auto lock to maybe 1 minute. Some have it to 2 minutes. Some have it to 3 minutes. Some have it to 4 minutes. And some have it to 5. When you're live streaming, you want it set to never, because the phone auto locks, the app's not going to work anymore. The app will quit and bump you out. Sometimes that's happened. And then we're going to go back. Now that we have all the settings set, we're going to go here, connect to stuff, or whatever it is your DJI camera is named. I'll show you how to name the cameras, because if you have more than one DJI camera, you'll see in a second. It's just like, which one is which? That's why I have Osmos Action Me, and then I have stuff. And then if it doesn't connect, it'll connect. So now, see on the bottom where it says profile? Select profile, device management, and then you see it says stuff, and I can change the name to things or whatever. Change it to what you want if you have more than one, or you can customize it that way just to make it easier when making that connection. Now you click on the camera in the middle, and by default, it's like it's in this mode, okay? Portrait instead of landscape. So, but that's okay, because we're just going to scroll down here to live stream. It'll self-correct because the camera is not facing that way. And then select RMTP Facebook. It should work. YouTube, not really. That's why we had to. It works. It doesn't work. A lot of people have trouble with it. And DJI says what they say. It's not me, it's you. So just select RMTP. And then when you select start live stream, preparing live stream, just wait for it to work its magic. See, this is where it comes in. So first, you want to make sure you have the Wi-Fi selected, which is your phone, because you're in the middle of nowhere. You're in a city. You're at the steakhouse. Maybe the steakhouse has some cool Wi-Fi. Then you could probably maybe able to use their Wi-Fi. But in my case, as you can see, where's my phone? Anybody see my phone? That ever happened to you? You can't find your phone. So then we have to go back into settings. You have to leave this open, otherwise it's not going to work. Personal hotspot, leave that like that. Close it, open it, and somehow, it's like a dog chasing its tail. The app will find itself, and you'll be able to connect to your phone. But wait, I'm on my phone. How is that even possible that the app's going to connect to the phone when I'm at it? I don't know. It just works that way. So then you connect to your Wi-Fi. There's my password. Select confirm. Wait for it. All right. See, yay, I'm connected. See that little green thing? That's so weird. I'm using my personal hotspot on my phone to an app that's on my phone. Anyway, go figure. So now I'm going to go here. Double tap. Double tap. Double tap. That's the tricky part, getting that double tap. And then select all. And then we're just going to delete that. See that? We deleted it. Now we're going to go into our notes. Remember, we copied we created a new URL. There it is from today. And I'm going to go here and then select the RMTP. Okay. And then go here. We're still green. It's good. That little chain link thing is what you want to see. And then the RMTP, we're going to paste it. Choose what's right for you, 480, 720, 1080, 1080s. If your connection's good, 1080 is going to be phenomenal. Select done. Auto for the streaming quality. You could do smooth. Let's try smooth, right? Instead of auto. Or HD. You decide depending on how many bars you have. Sometimes when you let it decide, it just doesn't know. Rocksteady is fine right there. And then now, right, if we go to start streaming, it should stream. Make sure it's quit on the computer. Make sure we're not in that live studio section. See, and now we're streaming. Hey there, welcome back, guys. So now, here's the other mic. That's this mic here. So now I'm streaming here, hopefully, in the perfect world. We got two bars, so it may or may not be streaming, but here I am. Hey there. I'll put this out there so we can see, but to make sure, you have to go into your YouTube studio and then click on content, and then from content, remember, because it's unlisted, it's not going to show up on the splash page. Then we go to live. See, and we're live. Kind of neat, huh? Gotta love it, hopefully, right? And then you click on your link right there, video link, and then you might be able to watch an ad on your own channel. Cut off the sound, because otherwise it'll echo for the viewers on the live stream. Skip the ad, and there I am. Oh, wow. Never thought I'd see myself on YouTube. So you probably, if you click on this, you'll be able to see it, which is cool, but let's go out there. And now I'm live streaming. You could be at like, hey, welcome back, guys. We're live in New York City. I might do a live stream in New York City. This is where things... Oh, I'll leave that there. Cool. Go out there. So now the audio is isolated, as you can see. Hopefully the phone will still stay connected here. We could lose our connection. I'll leave that like that. Put that there. Make sure you wear your mic. All right, so I'll put this one on like that. And then that's it. Let's see if it works. See? Step one, step two. Two, two, three, four, five, six, seven, eight. Five, and six. See? And if you want to, I can give dance lessons. So if you're a dancer, if you want to do the My Tummy Hurts, we're going to do salsa. Okay, let's go. My tummy hurts, we're running back. Can we get some like Latin music, please? Anyway, you get the idea. The mic's connected, so the audio is good. Ambient sound is off, but this is what it'll sound like regular. See? No, now you get the gist of the room and all the other stuff. I'm going to go back in there and see what happens. Hold on. So as you can see, I'm walking here. You hear the condenser? Now watch this. No condenser. See, it looks like it jumped, though. That's pretty cool. So let me see if I can hear myself. Oh, man. Oh, I closed the door. Damn it. Let the signal go back. Wait, where did he go? See, it's a little glitchy. Let me see if I get audio.
2: My tummy hurts.
1: Anyway, so you get the idea. So the better... What is that guy doing? So the better your connection, the Wi-Fi, the better your stream. As you can see, it jumps. It's picking up going. So I'm going to stop the stream so that you get the idea, and live stream, and

Now it is time for the breakdown. The breakdown allows the track to breathe and breaks the repetition. Let's filter the hi-hat. Let's filter the chords. Let's filter the bass. I like the filters. I like the girls, but I digress.